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1: 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I got daisies in green pastures, I got my gal, who could ask for anything more? Old man trouble, I don't mind him, you won't find him round my door. 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